0: it is a rose. Good. Now, try another thing. What do I hold?
1: I know. It is the bell. The small bell that gives such a musical sound. I can hear it, Ava.
2: Om Shangla took the bell and shook it herself.
0: Smart girl. What do I hold now? Do you know?
2: Om Shangla touched it.
1: It is a glass.
2: She put one finger slightly into the glass.
1: A glass of water?
0: Are you sure? It could be milk or juice.
2: Om Shangla tasted it.
1: Oh, it is not water. It is orange juice.
0: Good girl. Now, I will remove the scarf. You must tell.
3: Aaj